0: me. 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

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Oh, I hit call and buy your catalog. 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

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That means say no mean and yam, yeah. Beat up the like where the elder and the gram say. Old school J's, Balmain, white tees with Italian genetics. Sashi peel. The visual aesthetic impressive and we aim to deliver like every text message. Real diamond in a me watch, let's test it. 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Adi a the king, I would do importing. Any other king, I must drinking and smoking. I'm not the work thing. 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She say me hot, but it's sweet, muscle, tell me I'm top.

It's in your cup, keep shaking your butt, and I'ma throw some more bucks. Baby, give me your number. And I send a text late night out west. I'm getting lost on the GPS, BVS, my neck and floss on the ecstasy, SCX in the weed. Hey, light skin, dark skin, still pink. 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I'm trying to link, I'm trying to lick, I'm trying to eat, I'm trying to clean the plate. She trying to throw the kitchen sink and I participate. Yeah. Give or take a shot at this and let it indicate. If you fuck with me, you're not a simple information. 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
1: It's the weekend of the NLA TVPO softball cricket competition final. 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Always solid. 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Don't you miss it.

0: Hey, folks, thanks for your patience. We'll be taking off very shortly. You should be wheels up in about 40 minutes. And due to a bumpy ride, snacks and beverage service has been suspended. AC has given us some trouble. Sorry, folks. And Wi-Fi is out. And so is the entertainment. Yeah, I'm sorry about the smell, folks. 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
0: 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We are going to have to deplane.
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0: It's the weekend of the NLA TBPO softball cricket competition final. On Saturday, it's semi-final time. 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Always solid. This Saturday and Sunday, Daphne Plain Field, the NLA TBPO Softball Cricket Final. Don't you miss it.
1: Well, you don't know, Casper, you have to big up the whole of the society. Jump out, never punk up.
2: You know, see someone link up the alien them.
1: DJ Samo.
3: Samo squeeze.
4: Yeah, look at
5: what?
4: The banana. She can't it, dog.
5: Yeah.
4: She can't it, dog.
5: Yeah.
4: She can't it. I definitely don't.
5: Yo,
4: I definitely love still, man. 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
2: Yo, how are you there?
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1: 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You drink, you junk. Eh?
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One on the pan, you one on the pan me. That back as your fear record, academy for your V. You win the Oscar for the best pan the planet. Best performance by a girl when she already. To

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0: So the place to be this Friday night is at Pier 1. It's Friday Overtime. The After Work Lime. 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
1: It's the weekend of the NLA TBPO softball cricket competition final. 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Always solid. This Saturday and Sunday, Daphne Plainfield, the NLA TBPO softball cricket final. Don't you miss it.

want some clout straight up. I can't complain cause I have fun. 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No coops, drop tops, that's how we roll. 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I see you watching, know you want it. 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

0: It's the weekend of the NLA TVPO softball cricket competition final. On Saturday, it's semi-final time. 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Always solid. This Saturday and Sunday, Daphne Plain Field, the NLA TVPO softball cricket final. Don't you miss it.
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0: Lord is mine. Cause the Lord is mine. Cause the Lord is mine. Cause the Lord is mine. Cause the Lord is mine. Cause the Lord is mine.
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2: 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Don't you miss it. 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

It's the weekend of the NLA TBPO softball cricket competition final. On Saturday, it's semi-final time. Then on Sunday, the third place playoff at 11 a.m. followed by the final at 2 p.m. where the winner of Saturday's semi-final game will take on the Talawas. 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Always solid. This Saturday and Sunday, Daphne Plainfield, the NLA TBPO Softball Cricket Final. 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
1: It's the week of the TVPO softball cricket competition final. On Saturday, it's 7 o'clock time. Then Sunday, the third place playoff at 11 a.m. followed by the final at 2 p.m. where the winner of Saturday's semi-final game will take the Talawasa. 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There's the Kids Fun Zone with Bunks and Cat and Trampine. Music by Jay Kenty and DJ No. As usual, there'll be lots to eat at the bar. All is solid. This Saturday and Sunday, definitely playing field.

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1: 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As usual, there'll be lots to eat and the bar. Always solid. This Saturday and Sunday, Daphne Plainfield, the NLA TVPO softball cricket final. Don't you miss it.

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2: 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As usual, there'll be lots to eat and the bar. Always solid. This Saturday and Sunday, Daphne Plainfield, the NLA TVPO softball cricket final. Don't you miss it.

Baby, it's off demeanor. Pop star shawty Selena. And I got racks arena. 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And she let a two-seat beamer. And I'm on a block like Rima. 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

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As usual, there'll be lots to eat and the bar. Always solid. 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

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Smoking that weed and trapping down houses. 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

0: It's the weekend of the NLA TVPO Softball Cricket Competition Final. On Saturday, Softball Cricket Competition Final. On Saturday, it's semi-final time. 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Always solid. This Saturday and Sunday, Daphne Plain Field, the NLA TVPO Softball Cricket Final. 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

0: Thanks for your patience. We'll be taking off very shortly. Should be wheels up in about 40 minutes. 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We are aware.
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0: 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We are going to have to deplane.
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1: 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Always solid. 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
2: Yo, sure, man. Yeah, pull up. 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
2: 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As usual, there'll be lots to eat and the bar. Always solid. This Saturday and Sunday, Daphne Plainfield, the NLA TVPO softball cricket final. Don't you miss it.

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1: 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Always solid. 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
8: 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Always solid. This Saturday and Sunday, Daphne Plainfield, the NLA TVPO softball cricket final. 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
1: 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As usual, there'll be lots to eat and the bar. Always solid. This Saturday and Sunday, Daphne Plainfield, the NLA TVPO softball cricket final. Don't you miss it.

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1: 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Always solid. This Saturday and Sunday, Daphne Plain Field, the NLA TVPO softball cricket final. Don't you miss it.

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2: 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As usual, there'll be lots to eat and the bar.

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And the game's fair. We kill the nightmare. The top the kitchen mosh being your people be fussing by us. 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
2: It's the weekend of the NLA TBPO softball cricket competition final. 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As usual, there'll be lots to eat and the bar. Always solid. This Saturday and Sunday, Daphne Plainfield, the NLA TBPO softball cricket final. Don't you miss it.

0: 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And now, we're taking a big step forward with Smarso Metering.
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1: 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There's the Kids Fun Zone with Bounce and Castle and Trampoline, music by DJ Kenty and DJ Nico. As usual, there'll be lots to eat and the bar. Always solid. 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Don't you miss it.

0: me saying. 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
0: Oh,
1: Babsi. 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

0: Yeah. 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

It's the weekend of the NLA TVPO softball cricket competition final. On Saturday, it's semi-final time. Then on Sunday, the third place playoff at 11 a.m. followed by the final at 2 p.m. where the winner of Saturday's semi-final game will take on the Talawas. 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As usual, there'll be lots to eat and the bar. Always solid. This Saturday and Sunday, Daphne Plainfield, the NLA TVPO softball cricket final. Don't you miss it.

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0: this Friday night is at Pier 1. It's Friday Overtime. The After Work Lime and After Party. 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

It's the weekend of the NLA TVPO softball cricket competition final. On Saturday, it's semi-final time. Then on Sunday, the third place playoff at 11 a.m. followed by the final at 2 p.m. where the winner of Saturday's semi-final game will take on the Talawas. 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As usual, there'll be lots to eat and the bar. Always solid. This Saturday and Sunday, Daphne Plainfield, the NLA TVPO softball cricket final. Don't you miss it.

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0: 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This Saturday and Sunday, Daphne Playing Field, the NLA TBPO Softball Cricket Final. 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

0: from your left to right, she flick, flick, flick. 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
1: 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Always solid. This Saturday and Sunday, Daphne played the NLA TVPO Super Cricket Final. 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
2: 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As usual, there'll be lots to eat and the bar. Always solid. This Saturday and Sunday, Daphne Plainfield, the NLA TVPO softball cricket final. Don't you miss it.

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He ain't talking high-res for this. 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

0: Kanye.
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0: Yeah, yeah, yeah, yeah. Hands up, hands up. We move in as one, yeah. 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
2: 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Always solid. This Saturday and Sunday, Daphne Plainfield, the NLA TBPO softball cricket final. Don't you miss it.

Whoa, what you call that and whether you my fault? 1.5 in a vault, I'm on the blogs every time that I talk. 13 cars, but I'm still gon' walk, and I'm on lean today. Now I got behind me, they didn't even chase. They don't f*** with me cause they know they can't. I'm a bitch step by a trip when I walk. I'm bringing pressure, they run when I walk. I kick the bitch out of the Jeep.

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0: You all right?
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0: No, I'm kind of busy lately. I'm know you miss me, I think. I miss you too. But just know, so tonight I hear night, see? They always feel.

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Hey guys, what's up? What's up? What's up? What's what? What's mother? What's going on, Andy? All right, let's try that again. Hey guys, what's up? Welcome, welcome. Hey man, DJ Lano checking in. A whole hour late, but it's all right, we're here. Hey man, that was someone being Vogo. Yeah, that woman made a man cry. A whole woman make a man cry, boy. What a thing. But anyways, yeah man, welcome. You listen to Boom 106.9, alright? This is Regolution, as Kid would call it. Yeah man, DJ Lano rocking it solo. Well, I had Javid in the studio with me. But yeah, we here. Alright? So let me know where you locked on from, where you're listening, where you're doing, while you're going, up in your business today. Tell me every single thing. All right, but guess what? We're going to pay some commercials and come back, all right? But before I do that, all right, so we have some information here from Rude Boy, all right? So feel the vibe with Rude Boy Original. The legendary premium vodka drink guaranteed to thrill, excite, and invigorate, alright? Yeah, man, when the night is calling, you just answer with a Rude Boy Original. Real Rude is not a vibe. You grab a Rude Boy Original and turn up the energy wherever the lime is. Yeah, boy, can't go wrong with a Rude Boy, alright? From the first sip, you know it's different. Rude Boy Original, the drink that keeps the vibe high and the night alive, alright?

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Yeah, man. 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The summer ends Friday the 14th. Yeah, that was on Friday. Yeah, Friday Grande, right? 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

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All right, so tell you what, we're going to pay some bills. 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
3: You know, say it's my dog.

Yeah, man, taken from SZA's album Black Woman and Child. Yeah, man, it was a standout track. Yeah, it was a very, very popular track back in the day, alright? The rocks on the traps, leaving devil snares laying. And then wish we all of them hate to be falling. Released in 2005. Yeah, the artist still doing good today. Up to date.

Hey man, if you're just joining us, you're listening to Boom 106.9. All right, DJ Lana rocking it solo. Yeah, holding on the shift. All right, you listen to Reggae Lution right here on Boom 106.9. We're broadcasting in Camden Park. We got my Camden Park peeps.

All right, big up my Camden Park peeps. My low man's here. My low man's passive. My low man's massive, sorry. Yeah, those in the surrounding areas, all right? Yeah, I did fighting with this thing here, so I'm trying to get back up a feel. Yeah, of the announcer side, all right? This is new stuff, so you don't know how it go already. All right? But anyways. All right, so we got a message here from Uprising Youths. 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

And from the folks at 420, all right? So the countdown to 420. Yeah, man, we're counting on the days to the biggest blaze of the year. This Saturday in Bekwe. Wait, I wonder if it's Saturday, Gandhi boy. We'll find out, all right? Oh, yes. So it's Saturday the 20th, all right? Yeah, let me squash this. Let me go some commercials, eh? But anyways, so we're counting on the days to the biggest blaze of the year this Saturday in Bekwe. Stay tuned every day for your chance to win Somers only on Boom 106.9.

But tell you what, we're going to pay some bills and come back, alright? Yeah, man, get some commercials out the way. Come back inside with some of vibes, alright? Boom 106.9, DJ Lano. Reggae Lucian. 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

Levy. Yeah, man, Barrington, Ainsworth, Levy. I give you a fun fact, though. We actually share the same birthday, all right? Yeah, man, born the 30th of April, 1964. Well, I'm born 64, but I mean, you get what I say. You get what I say. Yeah, man, he was born in Clarendon. Yeah, he was born in Clarendon, Jamaica. Yeah, and the oldies. He formed a band called the Mighty Multitude. Yeah, with his cousin Everton Dacres. Yeah, and they released My Black Girl. That was a big track. Yeah, that was a big track back then.

Here comes Mr. Sanchez with a Hana Man tune. Listen to the lyrics good. Listen to the lyrics good. What he do?

0: The man with all the coco. Yeah, man, Mr. Coco T. Hey, guys, you listen to Boom 106.9, all right? Yeah, man, broadcasting live from Camden Park. Yeah, right in the Oxygen Gym here, so. Hey, I gotta say big up to the folks. If you're on the road right now, you just vibing to the music, all right? Alright, so we have some information here from Republic Bank, alright? So you can follow Republic Bank on Facebook and Instagram for your match updates. 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And from the folks at Vinlec. Yeah man, big up my Vinlec peeps, alright? So please note that Vinlec's cash and inquiry section at the corporate headquarters in Kingston, we will be closed at 1 p.m. on Wednesday, the 19th of this month, of August 2026, to facilitate a staff meeting, all right? Normal business operations will resume at 8 a.m. on Thursday, the 20th of August 2026. We sincerely apologize for any inconvenience caused, and thank you for your understanding and cooperation, alright? So again, office will be closed from 1 this Wednesday coming here. So if you know how to pay the bill, come early. Monday, Tuesday, Wednesday before 12 o'clock at least, alright? Alright, so tell you what, we're going to pay some bills. Coming inside with some more vibes, alright? Boom 106.9, Regulation right here. Keep it locked, I'm coming back.
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1: If there were times I wasn't kind.
0: Yeah, man, big up the folks at home right now.
1: I wasn't in love.
0: Yeah, man, if you're at home in the love, big up to you, all right?

Yeah, man. All right, so Mr. George Nooks. Yeah, man, also known as Prince Mohammed. Yeah, born in 1958. Funny fact though, he was a DJ. Yeah, he wasn't a singer yet. He was just a regular DJ. He found the fame in singing, all right? But anyways, gotta say big up to the folks who locked on right now. You're probably on your Sunday drive. Probably now having your Sunday lunch as well. Must be nice. Must be real nice. Yeah, are you just out in the porch, just relaxing, enjoying the evening? Yeah, man, we're booming the ears, all right?

All right, so I got a message from you guys. For you guys. A message from you guys. For you guys. From Digicel. 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

All right. And the folks at CPL, yeah, man, this Sunday, as in today, the St. Lucia Kings and Barbados Tridents meet at 7 p.m. in St. Lucia, all right? Yeah, man. Sunday night CPL action. The St. Lucia Kings take on the Barbados Tridents. Two Caribbean cricket powers, one big battle. That should be a nice match, all right? And Republic Bank brings you Every Ball. 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

All right, and if you're looking for a place to lime, all right, you can go to Moonshine Art. 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

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And as usual, it must be 18 and older to enjoy, all right? Hey, tell you what, we're going to pay some bills. Yeah, man, come back in for some more, all right? And don't forget, at the top, we have the teacher's talk, all right? So you want to stick around for that. It's Boom 106.9, Reggae Lucian. You're coming back, don't move.

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Hey, that was Steel Pulse. Hey, man, another band. Another of my favorite bands, actually. All right. Hey, so tell you what, this is where I gotta take my leave. Yeah, man, it was a pleasure being inside here. All right, we got Teacher Talk coming up next, all right? But before I go, all right, so before I go, I gotta remind you about Ital Fest, yeah, man. This Saturday, August the 22nd, St. Vincent Common Lives. For Ital Fest, purity. Yeah, man, black is beautiful, all right? A celebration of healthy lifestyle choices, culture, food, and art and reggae, all right? 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

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In Diamond Stretch, on Diamond Stretch, all right? 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All right. 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And if you want to find out more information, you can call 494-010-0101. All right. And don't forget, Teacher's Talk is on. All right. On Boom FM 106.9 today. Well, from 6, which is right now, featuring Miss Fiona Charles Williams, the president of the SVGTU. And the topics they'll be discussing is union updates and branch day activities, all right? So this is where I take my leave. Stick around for Teacher's Talk, all right, guys? Enjoy the rest of your Sunday, and I'll be back here next week, live spare. Right here on Boom 106.9, all right?

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and the Glenelines. It's me once again, Shanik Bailey, your host for the Teachers Talk program on Sunday, the 16th of August. All right, so welcome everybody. Welcome. We are down to the final few weeks of our summer. It's not really our vacation, but our summer. I'm here today with me to give you some well-needed information is our president of the Teachers Union, Sympathy Teachers Union, Mrs. Fiona Charles-Williams. Sister Fiona, welcome to our program today.

0: the general. But unfortunately for me, that didn't work out too well. But
1: definitely, definitely. So, as I said, we are counting down our days. Tomorrow, precisely, is going to see the start of Professional Development Week, where teachers across the nation, north to south, to the Grenadines, are going to be back at school, not with the kids this time, but with our fellow co-workers, planning out our school year. You know, getting things ready. I know there are a lot of teachers who have been

0: hectic week, packed with a lot of information that we're going to need definitely to take us into our new school year. Alright, so I'm seeing I see my friend Sean there. Sean, good evening. Hi, but hi actress Sean. And he says hi Fiona, saw you at cricket.
1: Sean
0: Frederick.
1: Oh, hi, mm-hmm. Sean.
0: Hi, Sean.
1: Yes, I saw you at cricket too. We were enjoying the cricket match. I gave a little kudos and credence to the organizers of
0: the
1: Vincentian branch.
0: Yes, of the CPL.
1: The Vincentian leg of the CPL. Mm-hmm. It was awesome. It was phenomenal.
0: Yes, it was great.
1: I enjoyed
0: my
1: three
0: it as well.
1: Nights of mm-hmm. cricket, mm-hmm. my children and I. Mm-hmm. It was exciting. It was
0: nice.
1: Exhilarating.
0: Yeah.
1: And you know, we honored our cultural traditions.
0: Yes, we
1: and
0: did.
1: So
0: we
1: on.
0: Really
1: so
0: did. It
1: was good.
0: It was really different.
1: Yeah.
0: It had the Vincentian spin on it. So again, kudos, as the young people say, clack it, mm-hmm. you know, to the organizers. And just to push something out there, you know, we would like to have a team too.
1: Yes,
0: I honestly thought we had a team. So that was
1: I
0: thought that was a little disappointing that we didn't have, but you know, baby steps. All right. So yeah, so thank you very much for adding that little bit of spice to our summer.
1: Yes.
0: And we await, to our cricket fans like me, we await VPL, which I'm hoping is gonna be a little down in this year. But and go botanical gardens.
1: April.
0: I think it's gonna be in October.
1: This year? Oh really?
0: Because they haven't had it yet for the year.
1: No.
0: So I think it's gonna be a bit later.
1: Yeah.
0: Usually it's in the summer and then they push it down.
1: No, it's in April.
0: Is it April?
1: Yes. I never miss VPL, so it's usually in April.
0: But I know they have it yet.
1: No, they haven't.
0: Okay. Before we actually get into our program, Sean is asking us to remember the theater and performing arts after school programs.
1: Mm-hmm.
0: I know last year due to election that we did not have the drama festival that we usually do for the secondary school. I think the primary school had something. I can't remember. But so he's asking to remind all teachers that theater and performing arts gets your groups ready, get your kids ready, you know, and it's not just about theater. It's not just about stage plays.
1: Mm-hmm.
0: All right. There's a lot of different elements of the performing arts. We have singing, including with the drama. There's dance. And it does offer our children a good outlet.
1: This sounds like Sean needs to be on the program.
0: I think so, you know.
1: And I think you perhaps need to invite Sean.
0: I think
1: Sean
0: so.
1: On the
0: so, Sean.
1: Yes.
0: Sean, you and I are going to have a conversation. And you're going to have to come down here and give us some information before the season starts. So I think September will be a good time for you. So we'll have a conversation. Mm-hmm. All right. So as Sister Fiona said, we had a jam-packed summer.
1: Mm-hmm.
0: July, well, right up to the end of July, I think.
1: Yes.
0: Yeah. So as you know, we had the summer program and different activities. And coming down, we actually had our general council meeting, our first general council meeting that took place on the 31st of July. Is it Diamond City Day?
1: No, that took place on the 29th of July.
0: 29th of July. I knew it was coming down to the end. Mm-hmm. Right. So we had our first
1: biennium.
0: Yes, of this biennium, mm-hmm. our first general council meeting. And I think I'll let our president tell you about that, because I could say what, you know, I experienced, but because I have not been to one before,

0: I don't, I guess I would be a bit biased.
1: It's okay to share, right? Your
0: so
1: experience.
0: I enjoyed it. First of all, okay. I think it's the first time I saw so many people in one place in terms of all the groups were represented, mm-hmm, except mm-hmm. maybe one or two.
1: Yes, yes.
0: Right? Mm-hmm. And even from Southern Grenadines, we had a representative. So it to me was eye-opening. I appreciated that. Mm-hmm. And then listening to the conversations and, you know, hearing people speak about from before and now, I see that they appreciate our new executive, mm-hmm. and they do have high hopes for us, and they are very supportive as well. I think the support was so overwhelming. It kind of daunted me. It made me kind of think, boy, Shanique, you know, you have a lot to do. You know, yes, you can't let down these people. So, yeah, so that was my experience. You know, I was very much overwhelmed, and it takes a lot to overwhelm me, and I realize that I have a big task ahead of me for the next year and some. All right, so but I turn it over to Sister Fiona so she can give her own rundown of it.
1: So yes, as the PRO mentioned, the General Council meeting was the first of this biennium, the 29th of July, and it saw representation from our newly installed National Stewards Council, as well as all 10 branches of the union. And basically what the General Council did is to examine, thank you so much, finally I get to use my hands. Big up, Janet.
0: Okay, yeah, she's getting her mic fixed. Right.
1: Yes, so and let's get rid of this. Yes.
0: Thank you.
1: It's good to have handsome men seeing to your needs and all of that.
0: Definitely. Yes. Definitely.
1: Yes, so as I was saying, yes, so we saw representation from all 10 branches, mm-hmm. and basically what the General Council did was to examine how our executive has worked, mm-hmm. for the past 3 months.
0: Three months,
1: some
0: yes.
1: persons might say, well, that's a short time.
0: Oh, but it was a lot of work.
1: But it was a lot of work.
0: It was a lot of information.
1: It was a lot of information.
0: Well.
1: And yeah. the last time the General Council met was in the last biennium,
0: correct.
1: I think almost a year ago, or more than a year ago.
0: Yeah, because when we talked about it, they were supposed to meet in October,
1: yes.
0: November, and that
1: right.
0: didn't take place.
1: So correct. That's so. And, you know, we examined some things from that. And there were some comparisons done, and mm-hmm. Just as Sister Shanique said, we came in for high commendation in terms of mm-hmm. the way in which we are stewarding mm-hmm. our responsibilities mm-hmm. at the union. And again, that is no feat of my own. Mm-hmm. I have to thank the executive
0: Definitely.
1: For working alongside me. Everybody
0: Definitely.
1: Was able to pull their weight, and you know, and it was amazing. Mm-hmm. Considering that we had about five new persons
0: on the
1: executive,
0: yeah.
1: and you know that everybody was able to just work cohesively
0: Correct.
1: And understand
0: mm-hmm.
1: their role and help each other with their role, and that
0: lots
1: was
0: of helping
1: good.
0: As we going on.
1: Yes,
0: yeah.
1: a lot of helping. a lot of helping. Yes, so that was that. The General Council charged us to, you know, to look into ways in which to improve our union membership,
0: right.
1: and you would hear some things that are coming up that hopefully will get persons interested, especially younger teachers interested
0: yep.
1: in the union, and to revive some of the activities that we would usually have,
0: right.
1: and you know, and they're also willing to come alongside and work with regards to Solidarity Week and other things that
0: mm-hmm.
1: we have to do to keep our union active and vibrant.
0: Mm-hmm.
1: Yes.
0: Yeah, because that is one thing that especially me as a PR want to push is to increase our membership,
1: mm-hmm.
0: but also for us as a union to be working more for our membership, not
1: yes.
0: just the usual, okay, well, you know, you're supposed to represent if something goes wrong,
1: right,
0: represent,
1: right.
0: but we want to improve our members holistically.
1: Definitely.
0: So, and you would have been noticing that over the biennium since April coming on, we have been doing a lot of different things to engage you.
1: Mm-hmm.
0: So, we've been having the online sessions
1: mm-hmm.
0: with Dr. Royette, yes, and we have one of those coming up soon, too.
1: Mm-hmm.
0: All right, we want want to engage you differently. We've been trying with the social media to ensure that, you know, you get different pieces of information so that you are well updated and so that you know what is happening.
1: You need to tell them about the TikTok and the Instagram.
0: Oh, hey. So, no, listen. I am trying. It's fighting me, but I am trying. Mm-hmm. All right. So, and I think we'll have mentioned it before. If you notice on our flyer, you would see that we have an Instagram page. It's SVGTU_SM. But it's not just Instagram alone. We also have a TikTok page, same handle, SVGTU_SM. We also have a Snapchat page as well, SVGTU_SM. Now, you would find the Instagram page has information. But the TikTok is fighting me. All right. I have some things to post, but the editing is fighting me. But I am working on it. I am working on it. If I could just get one of you tech savvy teachers out there to say, Shanik, Sister Shani, just give it to me and I'll do it for you. I will be grateful. And I have a lot of pictures and videos and so forth that I really want to put together in a very nice and creative way. I don't just want to slam them on there for you to see and you're just watching this 6 minute long something. No, I want to really do it. So that is what is fighting me, which is why I have not yet posted on TikTok. I really want to make it engaging for our members to look at and their families. And and I have some students as well who'll be, Miss, I see you on TikTok, and would have seen me in the play that I would have just completed.
1: Right. Yes.
0: And it was very entertaining for them. So I want that to happen. Okay.
1: So let me appeal to our teachers out there. Mm-hmm. We usually look at the Ministry of Health's social media.
0: Yes, their social media.
1: And that person, team of persons is top notch.
0: Definitely.
1: So I am challenging our teachers out there.
0: Yeah,
1: let's
0: we could do better.
1: We can do better.
0: Yes,
1: come on.
0: Can.
1: So help Sister Shani with the TikTok thing.
0: Yes, begging.
1: You would have
0: begging.
1: To help her. I can't help her. I'm clueless where TikTok is concerned.
0: So you have to do, you know, I know a lot of you are on our Facebook page. So you can just send me a message there. Send us a message there. I will see it. Mm-hmm. If you are able to assist, and so that we can connect.
1: Right.
0: Okay.
1: Definitely.
0: All right. And let me just throw out Boom's new WhatsApp number there, 498-1069. If you want to send us a message, call in, you know, you want to join in the conversation. All right. So let me, before these messages go too far, let's say good evening. It's not moving. Okay. Let's say good evening to Sister Kishan.
1: Yes, Sister Kishan.
0: Hi.
1: Our chairperson.
0: Yes, hi. Hi, how you doing? I'm seeing she's putting some names in there. Sister Kishan, who are those people? Arusha Job and...
1: I'm thinking Sister Kishan is answering your call to get people to be locked in or maybe to assist us.
0: And she said correct is right. Uh-huh. And good evening, Sister Harriet Richardson. Good evening, Sister Ophelia. Yes, and I saw Jay. I think there was a Jay, but I can't see it anymore.
1: That's our handsome gentleman in the studio.
0: Jay D'Souza?
1: Yes, that's our handsome
0: wants
1: gentleman.
0: Wants to theater and performing arts with it. All right. That's what I like to hear. All right, so moving right along. Mm-hmm. Okay, so next week. No, not next week. The 26th is our branch day.
1: Yep.
0: So that is one Wednesday away. That is one Wednesday away. Two Wednesdays away.
1: Right.
0: Yes. So usually, in my memory, I can't really remember branch activity. I will be honest with you. Uh-huh. However, let's forget the past. Uh-huh. But for our branch day, what we as the executive wanted, we wanted a day where our teachers have a little bit of fun. We wanted a day of togetherness. And we realized that this has not been possible for a while.
1: That's true.
0: Now, we decided that because branch day falls the, well, at the time, it was in the very week before school started. Mm-hmm. And we know that teachers are parents, majority of us. Mm-hmm. And we usually use that week to get our children together, get ourselves together. Me, myself, is a week I go to tongue almost every

0: day. All right. Trying to buy stuff because I'm very last minute. All right. So we decided a few moons ago that we wanted to have different activities that our teachers could join in, right, and not just say, okay, let me go for a picnic somewhere, and then half of...
1: Oh, the picnics are nice.
0: Very nice. Mm-hmm. Yes. They have lots of elements that are very nice.
1: Yes.
0: Okay. But we know that usually a lot of teachers are unable to come, right, and would be unable to come. So we wanted to ensure that we engage our members. Even if you're not a member, we wanted to engage the entire teaching body. So we came up with three different activities that we have spoken about before, but because the time is nigh, as Shakespeare said, we are going to bombard you with it this afternoon.
1: Oh yes, oh yes.
0: All right. So, like I said, it's on the 26th. However, we are starting before that. So on the 19th,
1: yes,
0: which is this Wednesday, okay, which is in the middle of PD week,
1: yes,
0: we are starting our steps challenge.
1: Yes, so that's one of the activities.
0: Yes, that is one of our activities. I'm going to explain that one, and I'm going to let Sister Fiona explain a different one.
1: Okay.
0: So this is how, now from the 19th to the 26th, which is branch day. So the 19th is from 6 a.m. on the 19th to 3 p.m. And here I say 3, 3 p.m. on the 26th. Teachers, you are going to rack up those steps. Now, lots of us have these devices, right? These cell phones. And some of us have these smart watches. Yeah. I don't have one. And some of us have these things we stick on our arms and all these different something. Stick on our arms and all these different something. Okay? I know there are a lot of teachers who are health conscious. Mm-hmm. And
1: we promote that.
0: Yes, and we love that. Mm-hmm. All right, we speak a lot. We have spoken a lot in this biennium about taking care of your health and taking care of yourself. And we wanted to step into September. Mm-hmm. Yes, that was the theme, I think. Step into September healthy.
1: Right.
0: Now, in doing that, we are going to count our steps from 6 p.m. on the 19th.
1: 6 a.m.
0: 6 a.m. on the 19th to 3 p.m. on the 26th. So what you're going to do, using your devices, you're going to, usually I know most devices have a walking app or some step app or something, and they usually track your steps without you even paying attention to it.
1: Right.
0: So what you're going to do, you're going to, at the end of every day, whenever you get back into your bed, you're going to take a screenshot of your steps for the day. Now, right now we are working, well, I am in conjunction with a teacher from the girls' high school who's going to assist me in actually putting together the website. So we're going to, so for now, you're going to take track of those steps on those different days. So the 19th, 20th, the 21st, straight down to the 26th, and then you're going to upload them onto this website. Now listen, you are going to be competing as a school, which is why we said we are engaging not just teachers who are members of the union, but teachers on a whole. So when you get to PD week tomorrow, you're gonna tell your staff, your co-workers, your friends, hey, nah, we're doing this thing because there are prizes to be won. Mm-hmm. All right, you can win up to $500
1: cash
0: for your staff. Mm-hmm. Yeah, so and that could go towards some kind of little event y'all want to have with each other, you know, and nice something at the end of in September, October, whenever y'all want to do it for.
1: During midterm break when
0: you're tired. Yeah, exactly. Mm-hmm. Yes, midterm. Soon. Right, so up to $500 for the winning school. You can win if your steps are the most across all 10 branches. Mm-hmm. Now, when Sister Andrea was here, we spoke about the different branches.
1: Right.
0: We reminded you of what all 10 branches were. So, but we're not doing it within branches. That's why it's not really
1: a branch
0: activity. It's a school competition. All right, because we... some branches are huge and some branches are small. And we thought that that would be a disadvantage, okay? Because one branch may have up to 10 schools and another branch may have 4. And then in that 4, maybe not everybody will participate. So this time, you have the opportunity to compete. This time, you have the opportunity to compete as a school. One school already has been talking about how they're ready to win, which is Bukoman Secondary School. I don't know why Bukoman think that they're better than others, but Bukoman say him about Western George, but I digress. Okay, so and I think if you're on our Facebook page, you can see it right there. Yes. Step Challenge, get moving for your school. Step into September healthy. All right. So again, let me reiterate. It starts on the 19th at 6 a.m. It ends on the 26th at 3 p.m. All right. And we're finishing it a little bit early so that we can announce the winner by the end of Branch Day Night. Mm-hmm. Right? Branch Day Night. That sounds really weird. Yeah. So that's our first activity. Our second activity, I'm not even going to tell you what it is, Sister Fiona.
1: So second activity, as we look at stepping into September healthy, Jamin put it up, the eye testing. We have free eye testing for teachers in St. Vincent, right? And on the 26th, this activity begins on the 26th, and it is at the union's office.
0: In Mackie's Hill.
1: Right, at Mackie's Hill. So teachers, you're going to have to call, right? Mm-hmm. And you're going to have to make an appointment. Appointments are limited because we know healthcare workers only see a certain amount of patients. So it begins at 8:45 on the 26th and ends at 4:15. And it is free. It is absolutely free in conjunction with the Spectacle Shop. And they're partnering with us as a union because we want to take care of our teachers. We want to make sure that our teachers are healthy. So on the 26th, teachers in St. Vincent and the Grenadines, you can make sure that you come to the union's office. And it is not only for members. We would love for our members to take part in this, but it's also for any person who wishes to, you know, get their eyes tested. And there's also a discount on eyewear from Spectacle Shop. And I know persons are going to say, but what about those persons in the Grenadines? We did not forget them.
0: No, we didn't.
1: It's just, it just means because it is a branch day activity and branch day is the 26th, we are focusing on that day. However, our teachers in Bekwe, your day is the 31st of August, right? And that would be upstairs Bekwe Ventures in Port Elizabeth. So make sure that you book your appointment. And Channel One, we did not forget you. Southern Grenadines, we did not forget you. Your appointment is in the September.
0: In September,
1: but we
0: yes.
1: do not have the date quite as yet because there's still some logistics that the Spectacle Shop has to work out there. So once they work that out, we'll let you know of the date and the time. So you would have to book the appointment with Spectacle Shop for September. Channel One. I think for Bekwe, we should be able to facilitate the information for the appointment.
0: Yes, so if I know most teachers should have received an email. Right. Within that email, you would see links that are going to take you to a Google document that our secretary, Sister Andrea, would have created. Yeah, so you click that link for any, and that is for teachers in St. Vincent, Bekwe, or even in Kanawan. There are 3 different links there.
1: Right.
0: And you click the link that is pertaining to you, and you make your appointment.
1: Yes.
0: And very important to note, as Sister Fiona said, they're limited appointments. So I think it's up to 26 persons per day.
1: Right.
0: And persons have been making their appointments.
1: Oh, yes. So
0: I think the morning session is almost booked out.
1: Yes. Some sessions are almost booked out. But you know, I want to let teachers know that this is not just a branch day activity.
0: No.
1: It just begins on branch day, right? This would be an ongoing collaborative effort. correct. The spectacle shop and the teachers union to ensure that our teachers health
0: eye health is
1: seen to,
0: which is very important.
1: Yes, which is very important, mm-hmm. you know, especially during exams when we have these papers to mark, and some of us we strain our eyes,
0: handwriting.

0: that are coming to us right now.
1: Well, we're not going to even discuss kids right now. So, yes. So, let me repeat that again. It is free eye testing appointments for teachers. Seeing clearly, teaching strongly. That is the theme for the eye appointment. Seeing clearly, teaching strongly. And yes, you will need to see clearly in order to teach strongly. Right? So, the first day is the Wednesday, the 26th of August at our union's office in Mackies Hill, and you're going to have, and I want teachers to know, it's not, well, those persons who know how our office is situated, know your consultation, it's going to be private. There's a room that will be available. And you're going to see the specialist or the doctor, the ophthalmologist, optometrist. Yes, you're going to see that person privately as though you were in his or her office. Correct. Right? So there will be a waiting area and there will be an office area as well. So it's 26 appointments. Make sure that you book your appointment early. It is free, people.
0: Yes,
1: free
0: it is.
1: Of
0: and
1: cost.
0: Remember, and my sister Fiona says, Spectacle Shop partners with the SVGTU. So even with our branch day, we have a partnership where they are will be giving us, whether you want a free eye testing or if you want to choose a discount towards your eyewear, your lens, your frame, whatever it is, they are one of our partners. So we're gonna big them up for that.
1: Yes, thank you.
0: You know, Spectacle because it's really important. Any penny saved is a penny on something.
1: Penny on,
0: whatever. But you know what I mean.
1: You know what we mean. We just thankful.
0: All right,
1: for
0: we're
1: savings.
0: Thankful for them, definitely. And just to bring them up too, I think they have a special for parents as well.
1: Yes, they have a
0: not
1: that
0: won't be with ours, but
1: a
0: back to school. Yes, and I really have to applaud them for that. You know, looking out for the nation's eye health is very important. Mm-hmm. So. I spoke about your physical health. We're going to get stepping.
1: Yes.
0: Sister Fiona spoke about your eye health. Mm-hmm. You had a C. So what's left?
1: What's left, obviously, is the mental and emotional health.
0: Yes,
1: and
0: it is.
1: Again, it is one of the themes of our biennium where we want to make sure that teachers take care of themselves. You always hear me say, teachers, please take care of yourself.
0: Correct.
1: Please, you know, ensure that you do what you need to do. And one of the things that we really thought of and we looked at was mental and physical strain and what can happen as a result, because we as teachers, we carry a heavy mental load and capacity. We deal with so many things. It's not just the A's and the ABC's and the 1, 2, 3's. We deal with parents and children and home situations and you know, trauma and so on.
0: We have many hats
1: that we have to deal with. We are literally the chief cook and bottle washer.
0: Correct.
1: Everything. Mm-hmm. So as a result of that, we have thankfully had a partnership ongoing with our professional psychosocial person, Dr. Royet Williams James, and she has offered our union free webinar, free consultations, and guess what? Because of that, we took advantage of it.
0: Of course.
1: And I mean, she offered initially as her giving back to the Caribbean.
0: Correct.
1: And so on, and we sent out those links. We listened to the feedback from teachers, and teachers were saying, you know, that the sessions were very good.
0: Very good, yeah.
1: And they were. So as a result, we spoke with Dr. Royet. Well, I call her Dr. Royet. And I said, you know, you need to offer something to our teachers specifically for this date. And, you know, we came up with some things, and she is going to do for us a session, a professional session, a professional development session called Understanding the Impact of Trauma on Learning, Dealing with Grief and Loss in Students and Educators. So let me repeat that again. She's going to do, and it's really a two-in-one session because, you know, the two things are important. And, you know, I said to Dr. Wright, you know, you need to combine these two because we have a lot of teachers dealing with loss and grief.
0: Yeah.
1: And then we have teachers dealing with students who have experienced loss and grief and the trauma that results in that. And even through the various domestic violence issues and, you know, school violence and so on. So
0: It's been a trying year.
1: So as a result, we have offered, let me repeat it again, through Dr. Royett Williams-James, understanding the impact of trauma on learning, dealing with grief and loss in students and educators. Right. So this is a webinar from 6 p.m. to 8 p.m. on Branch Day. So our Branch Day is packed. Three activities. We started with the physical and we're going to end with the mental, psychosocial or the mental. Yes. So we look at the whole person as a union. So this webinar is open to teachers, not just members, but to teachers.
0: To all teachers.
1: All teachers. You are asked to join this webinar if you can. Listen to Dr. Royett. She is pretty, pretty good.
0: She's very engaging. Great.
1: She's very engaging. Mm-hmm. And at the end of her session, we hopefully will be able to announce
0: the winner of the steps challenge.
1: If they're not ready then,
0: you still you know.
1: So it's going to be an engaging Branch Day, and I want to thank the executive for coming on board and for going all out to create a Branch Day with a difference. Because when I said, listen, I need a Branch Day with a difference,
0: we gave it to her.
1: Ladies and gentlemen said, say no more. We got this. So, we were all able to come up with these various things, and we threw out some stuff and we put in some stuff and we were like, wait a minute. And this is what we came up with. Three activities in one. The step challenge, the eye testing, and the webinar, the professional development, and they are all free.
0: And if you can't do one, you could do the next.
1: You can do the next.
0: So that's what we wanted to make sure.
1: We want you to do all three. And we know it's going to be ticklish for persons to do the eye testing. And you know, guess what? You will be able to do that at another time.
0: Yeah,
1: that's
0: sure.
1: okay, because we're in partnership with the spectacle shop.
0: Mm-hmm.
1: But the other two, you can participate in there. I mean, definitely. I already have my watch here ready. So it's my school, and I'm going to encourage Sinclair Dacon. So we're going to try to get something, $500 is a good something.
0: Yeah.
1: And by the way, it is three prizes.
0: I just wanted you to focus on the $500.
1: The five is
0: there are three prizes for the top three schools.
1: Yes.
0: All right, so five is the top, then $300 for the second, and then $200 for third place.
1: And hopefully we've been trying to get some collaboration from some of our other partners out there. So once that works out, you never know.
0: You might see something extra.
1: Encourage our partners out there to work alongside with us. So we are waiting on the credit union and so we are waiting on the credit union and see what will happen there, and different partners. So
0: definitely.
1: But for sure, we are going to have this step challenge with a prize, and we are going to have the eye testing, which is free of cost, and of course, finally, we're going to do our psychosocial support in terms of the professional development with Dr. Royett Williams-James, looking at trauma and dealing with grief and loss in students and educators. Correct. So we have a packed...
0: Mark your calendars, people.
1: Branch Day.
0: Mark your calendars. Don't make the 19th come.
1: Yes.
0: And you forget, and your phone wipe out the steps, and you have to start on the 20th. So you miss all the thousands of steps you did the day before. Don't do that. Mark your calendars. Put in those reminders that we are starting with our step challenge. When you get to school tomorrow, say, hey guys, this is what we're doing. We're starting these things, all right? Now, we have Sister Sharon. She wants to know, she says, are retirees who are still members entitled to this offer at the office concerning your eyes? And good evening, Sister Sharon.
1: Good evening, Sister Sharon. You are a member of the union. You are,
0: of course.
1: You

0: entitled to the offer, Sister.
1: Yes,
0: Sharon.
1: You are. Yes, yes, you are. Just make sure you make your appointment. Yes, all right. Make sure you make your appointment. And like I said, the morning appointments are gone already, based on what I would have seen from the form. So get your appointments. And I know a lot of teachers may have, some people may have the orientation for secondary school. On that day. I think also maybe primary schools might be having sessions around that time. But even so, remember, you can't make it on that day to test your eyes. The Spectacle Shop has a partnership with the teachers, so you make your appointments and you get to them whenever you can. All right, your eyes are very, very important.
0: Definitely.
1: Okay, and as teachers, they are one of our main tools that we use in our classrooms and in planning our lessons as well. So we had a C. Okay.
0: Oh yes.
1: Yeah, we have to see. All right. So, yeah. I think that's the end of that. So, Sister Fiona.
0: Yes, captain.
1: Any other union updates you want to give
0: our
1: members? Because I know you always have something up your sleeve. Eh? So, we had the time for it today. So, let's go.
0: Let's see. Let me see how much time I'm working with. Oh, we have
1: 15
0: time
1: minutes.
0: One of the things I had to deal with recently is I had to attend a workshop with regards to it was a national consultation with regards to schools' safety, right? And it looked at climate change and different things like that. And I found it very interesting. There is a lot happening, and there's a lot that really impacts our school environment, and we all know
1: that's true.
0: And we know climate resilience is one of the challenges we've had, natural disasters in the past, and we were able as a union to make our contribution there.
1: Correct.
0: Right? We mentioned with regards to the absence of water tanks in the schools and the need to have certain things implemented in the schools. Incidentally, out of this, I thought of, definitely again, and I'm calling on the authorities to make sure that the union is a part of the stakeholder relationship that occurs, because you can't have school inspection without the union. Now, you shouldn't have school inspection without the union or a representation from the union being present, because we look at occupational health and safety, and that is part of the thing that falls under the school safety network, and school safety, children's safety, teachers' safety, and I heard somebody say, but if you don't have children, you can't teach. And that's true, right? But if you don't have teachers, you can't educate the children either. So it works both ways. So we need to have facilities that are safe for our students, and safe for our teachers as well. One of the things that we have to look at, and it's very important, is security of the schools. A lot of our schools can be breached easily.
1: Yes, very much so.
0: It's just a case of jumping over a fence or
1: if there is a fence.
0: There is issues of animals in schools.
1: Correct.
0: That really should not be in schools, and things that, animals carry certain diseases, especially with fleas and different things like that. And these are some of the things that we really need to get on board, and we need to implement certain measures. We have a reactive reactive tendency in our country, and we need no longer be reactive. There are certain things we need to be proactive and active and put certain things in place. One of the other things I looked at and I thought of is climate, the state of our classrooms, and we really, and when I was PRO, or well, no, when I was president, I think we couldn't make that. I had to deal with Dr. Grant.
1: Yeah, Dr. Grant.
0: Yes, yeah. And yeah. We looked at the inability to teach and to concentrate mm-hmm. in some of these classrooms because it's way too hot.
2: Very hot.
0: It's way too hot, and we may have to revisit what we term as dress codes mm-hmm. for these classrooms.
1: Yeah, definitely.
0: Especially in light of the climate issues we have, we are experiencing.
1: Because if we notice that it's getting extremely hot.
0: Yes, extremely hot.
1: In comparison to maybe when I was growing up,
0: the umbrella was hotter, but not lately. The overalls weren't a big deal when we were growing up, but I mean, I'm talking for primary school children, the overalls now, you know, it's a problem.
1: We really need to look at something.
0: I am all for uniform recognition.
1: Definitely.
0: I am all for that. The union is all for that. I mean, you see us with our various logos and jackets and so on. But we need to consider the climate in which we're working with and how we can mitigate the fallout from the increasing climate, right?
1: Mm-hmm.
0: Next thing I looked at or I thought about and I considered, and the union has, you know, considered as well, is the issue of school safety in terms of violence in the school, right? And that is something that needs nationwide assistance.
1: Definitely.
0: It's not, and it can't start with, oh, well, the teacher in the class. So, you know, the teachers, it starts at home. It starts in the community, it starts in the social settings, and, you know, how you deal with certain issues of violence and even, and I'm not talking necessarily physical violence, I'm talking about verbal abuse as well.
1: That's really rampant.
0: You know, because that too can lead to physical violence.
1: So
0: we have to be very mindful of these things. And, you know, there needs to be some sort of policy in place for dealing with these issues and how we can work it. There was a discussion about the school, well, active shooters in schools in America and so on, and they're like, you know, maybe this thing won't happen in St. Vincent and the Grenadines. And it was alluded, well, it wasn't alluded to, it has already happened. We have had cases where there is one particular case where a parent shot another parent on the school compound.
1: Yeah.
0: That was a tragic something. Well, but, you know, I had to ask, and the question was asked, where is the policy? What happens when these things happen? You know?
1: We have, and again,
0: this is one of the reasons why we have the session with Dr. Roy at James.
1: Yeah.
0: What happens when there is something tragic that takes place in the schools and you have to deal with the grief and you have to deal with the trauma with the children and with the teachers? Everybody looks at the children with the trauma and nobody looks at the teachers.
1: Yeah.
0: What happens there? And yes, there is there's a program called, I can't remember what it's called, the EAP program. It's a program where persons go for psychosocial support, but it's not really accessible, so to speak, to teachers, because which principal is going to allow the teacher to go to, you know, I need to have a conversation. I need some therapy, you know.
1: Yeah.
0: And you're going to hear, well, you have to do that on your own time.
1: Mm-hmm.
0: So there's certain things that must be put into place when we're dealing with trauma. We have had the loss of some teachers and, you know, some children throughout this summer.
1: This past school year and this summer.
0: It has rocked our teaching fraternity.
1: Definitely.
0: And, you know, nobody asks about what happens after.
1: Yeah.
0: You know, you just turn up to teach and
1: you're supposed to go.
0: And you're just supposed to go. And you look at an empty desk and
1: That's not possible.
0: It's not possible. So, you know,
1: you think, you know, it's just a...
0: Right.
1: Or you have a minute of silence and then that's it.
0: Yeah, that's it.
1: That's it.
0: And, there is a heavy dependency on the school counselors.
1: Yeah.
0: But the school counselors are responsible for other schools.
1: Mm-hmm.
0: And
1: mm-hmm.
0: you bring them in for one day, maybe for one session,
1: yeah.
0: and then there is no follow-up
1: there's nothing beyond that.
0: So
1: yeah.
0: there needs to be some sort of measure in place to deal with these things mm-hmm. consistently. The therapy or the assistance cannot mm-hmm. be just an hour here, half an hour there, and we have done with that.
1: And it's not, they're doing that. It's a long time.
0: Yes,
1: you know,
0: yes.
1: anything happens, mm-hmm. as you said, counselors from other schools would come in for the day. Maybe for half a day.
0: Mm-hmm.
1: And I mean, they do what they have to do. They do their best.
0: They try.
1: And they do.
0: Yes,
1: and they do well.
0: Mm-hmm.
1: But then there is no follow-up, as you said.
0: Yes.
1: You know, there is no day after. There is no next week. There's no month.
0: Right.
1: And children are basically left on their own to navigate. And teachers as well, we're left on our own because we have emotions and feelings just like everybody else.
0: Yes.
1: And, you know, we go
0: home. Contrary to popular belief. Yes.
1: Yes. So we think about it and we look at the same desk and we think and we wonder and we mourn as well.
0: Yes, yes.
1: You know, and I know this school year is starting, especially it's gonna be very somber in some schools.
0: Oh yes.
1: Yeah, we have some teachers who are not returning.
0: Yes.
1: You know, who would have passed away, as you said, within this summer. We have some children
0: who are not returning
1: mm-hmm. as well. And sad to say, what's gonna happen?
0: Yes.
1: You know what's gonna happen?
0: Exactly.
1: Gonna happen?
0: There is nothing in place for, you know, to meet
1: the mental and the
0: emotional needs of the staff.
1: Yeah, that is,
0: you know,
1: that is
0: again
1: true.
0: There is there's a specific situation where when a teacher passed, you call teachers in during the summer, mm-hmm. you call them and you had a session with them in the morning at that particular school, and that was it. Happens when school reopens and there's a customary banter, but there's no banter. You understand?
1: Yeah.
0: So what happens? It can't just be a one-time thing.
1: Definitely not.
0: It cannot
1: Definitely
0: be.
1: Not.
0: We need to do better.
1: We do.
0: It's the
1: we
0: year do. 2026. We really need to do better.
1: And
0: we need to put things in place.
1: And we have a habit when mm-hmm. we put things in place that they are not followed up on.
0: Yes, yes.
1: So we have a nice policy, a nice something put together.
0: Right.
1: But then there is no action on it.
0: Implementation, yes.
1: Right?
0: Oh, yes.
1: And then you hear people say,
0: exactly.
1: Oh, but it have this day. But what is happening with it?
0: Exactly.
1: What's happening with it?
0: Precisely.
1: So having it really doesn't make any mm-hmm. sense. So mm-hmm. we really, as Sister Fiona said, we have to look at this. The powers that we need to realize mm-hmm. that, hey, you have a population that we're dealing with here. And we need help.
0: Yes, we need help. And it can't just be a ministry thing.
1: No.
0: This is where collaboration, and it should not just be a ministry thing, because they're horrible at dealing with these matters. And I'm calling a spade a spade. They are very, very horrible at dealing
1: some
0: with
1: things,
0: these matters.
1: You know, I always say, I could say some things, you know. I always say, sometimes
0: very,
1: you don't even
0: horrible.
1: Get a read.
0: Yes.
1: Yeah, sometimes you don't even get a read.
0: You don't even get
1: something.
0: A read.
1: No.
0: Very, very horrible at dealing with these matters. So it cannot be a ministry thing.
1: Mm-hmm.
0: It needs to be a collaborative effort. And I think, to be honest, some of our senior administrators and so on,
1: mm-hmm.
0: perhaps need to be trained or retrained, because I'm going to assume that they're trained in how to deal with, issues of loss and grief within workers, because maybe they were never trained. So,
1: probably not,
0: you know, they probably need some sort of training, some sort of workshop themselves to understand.
1: Because the way that they act as though they dismiss it, it's just dismissive.
0: Yes, it's very dismissive.
1: I wouldn't like to think they had any sort of training and behaving like that.
0: Right. And next thing I want to look at is our Professional Development Week. Okay. I mean, I've said it before, Professional Development Week perhaps needs to be redone.
1: Mm-hmm. Revamped.
0: It needs to be revamped. Mm-hmm. It needs to be a collaborative effort again. You need to have schools collaborating mm-hmm. more jointly and, you know, instead of individualized so that you can facilitate more sessions mm-hmm. or more meaningful sessions.
1: Yeah.
0: Right? Number one. And number two, which in reference to Professional Development Week, I am understanding that there is some, everybody's returning tomorrow,
1: mm-hmm,
0: but some schools will not have Professional Development Week this week. Some schools actually would have it next week instead.

0: on the following week because of the dealing with the OECS harmonized curriculum. And I hear you, but this is again something that the union was not involved in. Here is a curriculum being rolled out to the nation's children, and the union had absolutely zero input in it. So there is no knowledge of the curriculum,
1: no collaboration
0: whatsoever. There is a rollout happening. The union was not involved in the pilot. We had no knowledge. Well, I shouldn't say we had no knowledge. We saw the paper trail. That correct. Is just as what mm-hmm. that's just what it was. Mm-hmm. And then there is now a rolling out of the curriculum to all schools. Mm-hmm. And there was there even an assessment done of the readiness to have this curriculum within correct. The schools. So here is another thing just being forced upon teachers. At this juncture, like literally two weeks before school opens, and you're expecting teachers to become knowledgeable of a new curriculum. I mean, I'm assuming that there are going to be some basic true facts that were in there, or truth or facts that were in there from the previous curriculum, and I get that, but a new curriculum perhaps dealing with new methods of teaching, perhaps dealing with new materials, and teachers are now knowing about it.
1: And you know, the sad thing, Sister Fiona, is the fact that you have to say perhaps. Because as president of the union, as PRO, as executive, we're supposed to have this thing in our hands.
0: Exactly.
1: And being like, you know, this is something teachers, we have looked at over and this looking good. We can't even say anything to you.
0: I have never seen this curriculum.
1: And that's really horrible.
0: Yeah, it is. It goes to show that the ministry again, and Lord, I am tired of saying the ministry. You know, I sound like a broken record, and I don't like sounding like a broken record. It's almost like if I am nagging, and I should not have to be nagging the ministry to do better when it comes to stakeholder involvement. True. I shouldn't have to be. True. It's beyond the importance now. I don't know. It seems like it's a policy. Yes, you're right. It is a policy. It seems so because I believe that's a policy.
1: I think, you know,
0: do not engage the union. Mm-hmm. I think that's the first policy they have, and then
1: everything else falls behind.
0: Yes, fall after.
1: Mm-hmm. Because we have been trying, teachers. Yes. We have been trying since the millennium started, since even before that.
0: Oh yes.
1: You know, to try to engage the ministry, and it's been falling on deaf ears. That's the most I could say to that. Sister Sharon says she thinks they're gonna start using the new curriculum from next term. Not this term.
0: But even so, we have no information. We don't know, as colloquial people, as you say,
1: maybe.
0: Maybe not. And if they were starting, if they're going to start to use the curriculum from next term, which doesn't make sense, you know, I'm just thinking out loud here, that doesn't make sense. Why the rush to have it done, to have the teachers come in now and get it done now, and have I don't even know what they called it, professional development with regards to the new curriculum now? Why the rush now if you're going to do it beginning from next term? And who starts a curriculum in the middle of the school year? I don't think that is the case.
1: But as like I said,
0: you know,
1: we really can't speak with force or with anything, because we really don't have that information.
0: We have no clue,
1: and that's terrible.
0: And also with regards to Professional Development Week, our IRRO and Vice President Oswald Robinson, he would be at several schools.
1: Yes, he will. Yeah,
0: facilitating professional development. I myself would be, and Sister Andrea would be at a school to facilitate professional development, because teachers want and schools want the union to come, and we try as much as possible to accommodate our teachers and to accommodate the schools, but we are very limited on resources. So sometimes

0: So this is how I'm going to double up this year, and then hopefully we will be able to, if we get professional development to be done differently now, you know, it can be in such a way that you have one collaborative effort with several schools and you deal with the issues there.
1: Yeah, that's, you know, true. Yeah. That would be much better for everybody involved.
0: For real, for real. But I mean,

0: employers are for our members, and the union for the members is very important.
1: Yes.
0: And we don't just want it to be that you meet us on tense terms or bad terms.
1: Yes, it shouldn't
0: be. It shouldn't be.
1: This is 2026.
0: Yeah, we move past that.
1: We all have the same objective.
0: Yes.
1: You know?
0: We're supposed to have the same objective.
1: We should have the same objective, which is quality education.
0: For our children, yes.
1: You know? Yes. And it just means that our aspect of it is to ensure that our teachers' rights are protected.
0: Mm-hmm.
1: You know?
0: Definitely.
1: But we still believe in quality education
0: for our children, right?
1: So, you know, let's meet.
0: Yes, let's meet.
1: Finally, I want to, because I'm looking at the time based on the live.
0: I'm watching our friend over here, waiting for him to put up his hand, but he ain't studying us today.
1: He said we're good. I am looking at, I saw something play out on social media recently about Dr. Jason Arden, who is a professor at Cambridge, right?
0: Who was a professor at Cambridge
1: who resigned, and you know, amidst questions about plagiarism and his personal life. And I remember encountering, I shouldn't say encountering, because let me put this here, I do not know the man personally, but I remember a documentary about him, because I watch a lot of documentaries, and I remember seeing a documentary about this man about 2 years ago, and I thought, oh wow, this is so awesome, he overcame so much, and you know, it goes back to show that disability, or what you assume is disability, is not inability, because he's autistic, and he was nonverbal right up until age 11. Now, some people would question whether or not he was truly nonverbal, but if you are not speaking, you're not communicating.
0: You're nonverbal.
1: Nonverbal. Even if it is selective mutism, you know, that is also termed as nonverbal, because some people are selectively mute even though they are in a situation that they are in danger, because they are not comfortable, so it is still termed as nonverbal. So I don't know the extent of his, well, I think he was just generally not speaking at all, right? But he was able to transition from that to becoming a Harvard professor, and you know, an individual, Nathan Kofnas, I'm not sure if I'm pronouncing his name, you know, had issues with him.
0: Yeah, I saw that piece as well, yeah.
1: And, you know, what he called a race realist. But what race realist actually means in no uncertain terms is somebody who is basically racist. But they're not terming it as racist.
0: Because I was wondering what that meant, the word and was wondering what it was all about.
1: And this is why he was fired from the university, because he basically wrote a piece that stated that if they did not have an inclusive program within the university, that the University of Cambridge would not have black people as academics.
0: Right. Yeah.
1: So basically you're saying is that black people ain't had no sense. But we're not going down that road.
0: No.
1: Long story short is he was constantly bombarded.
0: Yeah. Because I think I saw when it started.
1: Printed media and so
0: on. It was a lot.
1: He resigned, and even though he resigned, the bombardment and the harassment continued, right? And tragically, he took his life.
0: Yeah, he took his life. Okay? I saw it.
1: Now, you people may ask, why am I going down this road? But, you know, I like to look at things at a holistic standpoint, and I also like to look at things from the standpoint of what is happening within our own society. And we see, and you know, as the president of the union, as the union, we can comment on what is happening in society. And we see this narrative that is being played out in our society, where people feel the need to constantly berate others, especially on social media. And we are seeing that even within our teaching profession, where people feel the need to berate our teachers and

0: constantly bombard our teachers and put things, personal things about our teachers on social media, despite there being a cyber crime law.
1: Cyber crime act,
0: you know, and they don't see it as harassment. Persons see it or determine it as whistleblowing. There's a difference between whistleblowing, which is you speak about a specific situation and you're done with it. You speak consistently about that situation and just sticking to the facts of that situation, of what took place in that particular situation. That's whistleblowing, as opposed to constantly online speaking about a particular person online. And I am seeing that play out in our own space. In our own space. Right? I have seen the implications of it on teachers. I have seen teachers who are berated consistently on social media have to now have an additional expense to pay of therapy because they are outside, they are at their wits' ends, their nervous breakdown and different things like that. And I'm asking our persons, in, you know, to be mindful, to be very mindful, because we do not wish to have, we already have a lot dealing with in this society, you know. We have a lot dealing with, we have a lot of, you know, crime, we have a lot of economic fallout, we have a lot of social issues. We do not want to add social issues. We do not want to add constant
1: harassment,
0: harassment,
1: all of that.
0: And as a result of that, we do not want to add another Jason Ardi. We don't want a Vincentian version of a Jason Ardi, right? So, you know, I'm appealing to our, you know, we need to stop. We need to cease and desist. So the public, we have a way that we lynch our people publicly on social media, and we have to be very, and I deliberately use the word lynch, because what happened to Jason Ardi, it was referred to as a modern day lynching.
1: They didn't actually
0: hang him by a tree,
1: but
0: the constant harassment propelled somebody to commit an act that they may not, and this was a person who was vulnerable, you know. And people see teachers, people see our teachers, and they just see us, but they do not understand that we have vulnerabilities as well, and we have to be very mindful about what we say and how it impacts
1: I think too, social media creates, and we all know this, it created a platform where we are a step away from certain things, and I believe that because of that, like a post, let me type it in,
0: right?
1: You know, and you don't consider what the person is feeling who's reading your post, because you're not seeing their face.
0: You're not seeing.
1: And to you, you post it and you're gone about you, and you come back again and you send it again, and you don't care.
0: And I know our society, you know, you would see persons say, oh, I saw somebody post this about you online, saw somebody post that about you, and this person said this, and this person said
1: so
0: that.
1: So even if you try to put yourself away, somebody's going to meet you somewhere and tell you
0: something.
1: And sometimes they're not saying it maliciously, you know. Sometimes they themselves are upset, and they're like, you know, somebody sees something, boy, and I vex them, and but they don't know that you just listening to them, you know, it causes certain emotions
0: for real. And finally, right, my last thing here.
1: She doesn't say finally two times.
0: Yeah, this is my second finally. This is my finally before I sign off, right? We mentioned earlier one of the reasons why we are having the professional webinar, right? Which is the constant mental load of our teachers.
1: Correct.
0: Right? I want to appeal to our senior public servants to remind them that teachers have mental loads. They have things that they're dealing with. They're not just teachers, right? Our members are not just members. And our members are not just members who just go to school,

0: teach. Mm-hmm. They have other things they're dealing with. They have the same economic issues as other persons. They have the same social issues as other persons. They have the same mortgages, same rent, different things. And they have to deal.
1: Same family pressures.
0: Same family pressures. Same dreams and aspirations.
2: Correct.
0: Mm-hmm. So when we have senior public servants treating our teachers like dirt, you know, and who are very rude and callous to our teachers, we need to stop it. There is one in particular, and I shall not name names, but that person needs to cease and desist, and that person needs to learn manners in the way in which they speak to our teachers. We're not dogs. And I won't even say, because I don't know. I know your name is not Rufus.
1: No.
0: And my name is not Brownie or Blackie. And those are common names for
1: common
0: dogs.
1: Names,
0: so when
1: names.
0: You go into an institution who is supposed to provide you with assistance and duty of care, and you're being spoken to as if you, I don't even want to say a dog, like you're pissing upon the person. You're literally like degrading,
1: nothing, you're nothing.
0: Denigrating, belittling the person who has come into you for assistance, or who you want to do something and that person is asking a question.
1: Mm-hmm.
0: And it's within their right to ask a question. Mm-hmm. It is in teachers' right. If you're going to do instruct a teacher to do something, teachers are the intelligence of our nation. It is within the right of the teacher to ask, what is the reason for this?
1: Exactly.
0: And if a teacher asks, what is the reason for this? You have no right to I'm going to use the word. You have no right to piss upon the person.
1: Mm-hmm.
0: You have absolutely no right. So what? We're not dealing with dogs. We're not dealing with hogs.
1: No.
0: So I think these persons, these administrative persons, need some training in etiquette and training in customer service relations.
1: And that has been the cry for a long time.
0: And it has been too long. And I go to other institutions, and I have yet, there's one institution in Simmons that I've gone into, and I have yet to feel belittled, and you know, I have no problem. But you go into a specific institution that is supposed to deal with teachers, and you are treated like vermin. I don't understand it. It's like if teachers begging for their work. Our teachers, most of our teachers, and these teachers who have lodged their complaints within the union are qualified teachers. They are graduate teachers.
1: Okay.
0: So they didn't beg for their work.
1: No.
0: A lot of them weren't island scholars.
1: They
0: worked for what they have.
1: Mm-hmm.
0: They made sacrifices to be educated at a higher level.
1: Mm-hmm.
0: And for you to think that it is okay to be extremely dismissive and uncouth to teachers says a lot about you as a individual and says a lot about the policy of the institution, and that needs to be checked out. And in case you're all wondering, I'm talking about the Ministry of Education again. And some officers that are in the Ministry of Education who clearly need some training.
1: Yep.
0: Y'all stop it. Y'all ridiculous. And y'all sitting. Some of them need to put, what you call it, a little piece of bomb and soap in their mouth. That's what they need. You know, like when you were small and you said something foul and you live with your grandmother, she put a piece of bomb soap.
1: Wash your mouth.
0: That's what they need.
1: Mm-hmm. Good evening, Sister Janelle.
0: Yes, they are cruel and nasty. And oh gosh, I have one
1: and she
0: more
1: finally again. I don't know that.
0: You see, if you didn't say good evening, Sister Janelle, Sister Janelle triggered my memory. So we had a special evening at the union.
1: Yeah, I wasn't supposed to talk about that first.
0: Yes, yeah. We had a very special evening at the union on Thursday. Thursday was the 13th of August. And we had a book launching by our very own sister Anne-Marie Ballantyne and Chef Lon Ballantyne.
1: Yeah, no husband,
0: I do not consent. Right, the basically the issues and the fallout of the COVID-19 pandemic,
1: and they call it plandemic.
0: The plandemic, and the book launching was good, and we want to applaud Sister
1: Anne-Marie.
0: And her husband, Chef Lon, for taking up the task of writing about the situation, writing about how it impacted them and impacted others, writing about the fallout. And the book launching itself was pretty good. We got to hear other stories at the book launching with persons who were impacted, not only in the public sector, but in the private sector
1: as well. Right. Because we had a few testimonies there that night.
0: So I want to applaud the brother and the sister again. And, you know, you have to go to their page and check out the book. And the book is only $50. Yeah. And from very all accounts, it's a good read. I haven't read it yet. I got my copy. So I'm going to take my time. No, you're not going to borrow my copy.
1: I'll get that when you're done.
0: I'm going to take my time and read through the book. And so I want to take. And at this moment, I want to use this opportunity to encourage our other members. So you have a creative idea. You have something that you want to do. You have a product you want to launch. Launch it at the union office.
1: Yes, we're there for you.
0: This is the second book launching we had. We did one I think it's last year. Last year. For Sister Adriana. Why am I saying Andrea? I believe it's messaging me on my phone or
1: Andrea,
0: something. So Adriana, we had a book launching for Sister Adriana King. That is an academic book for children. Well, not really for children, but for persons who want to improve on their writing skills.
1: Yeah.
0: And this is this book, I Do Not Consent, detailed the situation with regards to the COVID-19 mandate. So you have a book you want to launch it at the union office. We have a space for you. You have a product you want to launch. Some of our teachers are very creative, doing a CMOS and all kind of niceties. Launch them at the union office. We are there for you. So, you know, we are welcoming you, and I am welcoming you personally as the president to reach out to the union and get things done. So I think I'm finished now.
1: Actually done. All right. So it has been an eventful afternoon. Well, evening, an eventful evening. We have given you a lot of information. So I am just going to run back a quick recap of what we want you to remember.
0: Yes.
1: All right. So branch day. No, back up. Tomorrow.
0: PD.
1: We want to wish you well in your week.
0: Yes.
1: You know, safely get to your various destinations back and forth. We don't want any mishaps, and we hope that you have a really good PD week. In that, big up Jarek, our brother Jarek. He says, big up to my PRO president. Wonderful session this evening. Deal with them proper. All right, sir. So Wednesday, when you get up at 6 a.m., you start counting your steps. At the end of the day, take a screenshot of your step counter thingy.
0: Yes, and save it. For those of you who little lazy, like my big friend Suzette. Suzette at Brighton School. That was the time to get
1: active, get some steps. When you have a little money day.
0: The beginning of your health and physical journey.
1: Let's have a healthy 2026 to 2027.
0: Let's have
1: an healthy one. That had me thinking, but you'll hear more. All right. So remember, count your steps from the 19th to the 26th. On the 26th, we are having our official branch day.
0: Yeah.
1: You need to check your eyes. check your emails. Each teacher from the union would have received an email for the various with the various links where you can make your your appointment for branch day to I'll check your eyes. Office. Or you can call the office as well.
0: 457-1062.
1: 457-1062. I have to learn that one. 457-1062. Mm-hmm. Call the office between the hours of 8 to 3, 8:30. Well, yeah, 8:30. Let's say 9 to 3:30. Yeah. All right, and make your appointment. Remember, 26 persons, and we have some of the slots are gone already. So let's say maybe 20 more appointments we have for branch day. Mm-hmm. Even though you don't make it on branch day, remember we partner with Spectacle Shop, and you can make an appointment on a day after that as well. Bekwe, don't forget your day is on the 31st. Canawan for the Southern Grenadines, remember that your day is in September. But the links are there for you to make the appointment nevertheless, okay? All right. On the 26th as well, from 6 p.m. to 8 p.m., we have our webinar session with Dr. Royette
0: Williams-James.
1: All right. In the email as well, you would see the link there. But however, on our Facebook page right now, you could see advertisements for all three activities, and the link for the Zoom link is located within that particular flyer or on the flyer, and we'll send it again. All right, so I did send it out on the flyer, and you can
0: you can
1: click the link from there as well, save it, okay? And
0: he hasn't seen us in a while.
1: All right, so those are the three activities that we have for branch day. All right, please, teachers, take care of your health. Yes, take care of yourselves before you take care of any others. If you can, you know, when you go on the plane and something happens, they always say, buckle yourself in put the mask on your face first. Yes, put the mask on your face first before you can assist anybody else. Please take care of yourselves. All right. We will be back before school starts. All right. So I will not wish you a good school year yet. I don't want to think about that. But have a great Sunday evening. Have a great PD week. And we'll see you next time. Good evening.

0: Does it work? But we'll be local words. Hygiene. See that? I ain't putting up with no bad hygiene. I ain't putting up with that at all. Because for me personally, I know how I am, and I just put all my things in place. So I ain't putting up with nobody who slacking on that. That is major for me. And that is basically it, you know.
1: All right. So, Rich, does a good heart outweigh differences in lifestyle, values, long-term goals when choosing a partner?
2: Definitely no, right? Let me start simply home, right? You grow up home, you're cleaning after yourself, you like your space, and you like your space to look at type of way, right? You decide that you start to live with the person, you have to know, but you're inviting them into your space, right? I would come home, I would cook. I love to cook, so I would cook for you, but I would clean up after. There's no wares in the kitchen, in the sink, you know? I as a person, I like to take off my shoes. I don't want to sit down with your shoes on the couch, you know, and all these things, right? However, now, as time go along, you find you ain't doing the cooking, but the wares pile up. Where's meat and wares? And you all ain't that serious yet. And you're working on commitment. Now, the person have a good heart. They're spending money, they're spending time, and all the nice things that goes with the love language aspect of things, right? I don't know if we might touch on that later on today or not, right? And that is their value, which is not a really... They don't see certain things like me. They overlook certain things to them, it's not important, you know? And let's be real, we're not talking to a 16 or a 17-year-old. We're talking to a person who... in close proximity to your age. So let me just say I'm still looking young, nice, 21. No, of course not. I'm, you know, at some age, right? So you're going to be looking for somebody around that age bracket where you believe have certain values, you know? And of course, the experience are not better. They definitely had some level of experience. So if these are the simple things that you not even looking at and paying attention to what I'm doing and trying to, I'm not going to say toe the line, right? But try to match the energy. Then no. Come with your good heart and leave with your good heart.
1: All right. Agree with what you're all saying. For me, a good heart wouldn't outweigh certain morals and values I have, right? Because I am a person that is very, very strict. A strict program I am running. You know, and simple things as we going out and you have a good heart, you know. You're genuine, you're kind, you're charming, we laughing, bantering, all of that. But I look at the simple things. How you treat the waiter or the waitress in the restaurant. You're going on tip or you're not tipping. We leave in the grocery, the guy pushing the trolley. How much tip you going to give him? $1? $2? You know, it's how, to me... is how you treat people. And even if you have that good heart in the sense that, you know, family-wise, you treat your family well, that doesn't mean you will treat your peers well. That doesn't mean you will treat me well. Because as Rich rightfully said, we have different things, that lifestyle values, you know. And then when we look at long-term, I may be looking for marriage and you just looking at probably 3 years. What we going to do? What we doing? Right, but being in the entertainment industry, guys, what is it like meeting women, right, who probably have a good heart, but the lifestyle's not going with what you all want? Because they, in their mind, they're saying, all right, he's a DJ, he's an announcer, we outside every weekend. But that's probably not... you as a person, how that does work? How that working?
0: Well, let me say, good evening, wifey. honestly, being out there sometimes could be real difficult. you know. And when I say difficult, what I mean is sometimes somebody would come while you're there, you're playing music, your significant other could be right there too, but this individual wants you to play a song for them, or they have a request, or whatever the case might be. Now remember, you're in an atmosphere where music is loud. So that means in order for you to hear what this individual is saying, you gotta lean forward or come closer. Sometimes that doesn't finish off too nice. And then especially if the person realizes now, okay, so the DJ give me the time of day and allow me to come to request. So now it's repeating every minute you're coming. Yeah. So things like that now, people just tell me your face always in beast. And that is the reason. So don't think for 1 minute that when you step to me, it's because if you're coming to introduce yourself, my face pleasant, no problem, how you're going here, yeah, nice to meet you, whatever the case might be, and that is it. And then after that, my face going back straight. These little things tend to cause some issues as we go forward. It has so much to talk about with all of this, eh? I don't think we have enough time.
1: So, ladies, if you all see Bruce anywhere and his face is in beast mode, approach with caution. Rich, what's your experience? What's your feedback?
2: I'll try to be as quick as I could. You know, I remembered one time on a boat ride, playing, and I decided that, you know what, I'm carrying my girlfriend some years ago. And while you're on the boat ride, you know, as Bruce rightfully said it, you're engrossed in the music, you know? And then there was somebody, she came over, not in front of my face, but she came to the side of me, she leaned in. Who know me, I'm famous for having some really nice colognes. So I guess, you know, your boy's smelling good and everything like that, you know. And then this lady up under my neck. And she started lying by my neck. And talking to probably, well, my ear, but like she focused on my neck. And then I only see somebody step across and take she hand and grip the person from the hair and pull them off. You know, I was like, well, to be honest, I didn't do anything, and that was the worst, not doing anything.
3: Yeah.
2: So it came across as I was allowing it now.
1: Right.
2: And I had no idea, you know? So, and then something else that I remembered walking into, I sat in a forum where my girlfriend and her friends and boyfriends, everybody would hang out now. But I was never into too much of that. I say, you know what, let me just go with the flow and everything. And I listened to the conversation. So it was like, well, who is he? And, oh, you work here. He's a DJ. He does do this. Nah, he does horn. Automatic.
1: Ooh.
2: Yeah. For the time he does these things, he does horn.
1: Oh, good. That's a topic for next,
2: right?
1: Next episode.
2: Yeah.
1: You see that horn and topic?
2: Yeah, so it's like, tread light with him. He had to stop doing some of these things he's doing.
0: I know that's not even close to the truth. No way close to it at all. Because the thing about it is, go Paul Luck is not see Paul Luck. Not everybody that is a DJ does beyond folly, as we just say. And I remember plenty of relationships that I would have had before that would have been the so-called issue for individuals to do foolishness. You assume that I am on folly. So you decide to be on folly. And I said, hey, what's going on? Fix your mix.
1: Yeah. Oh, well, when we're on that topic, Bruce, you coming back. You for sure coming back to give some life lessons. So don't forget to message us on WhatsApp, you know. Let us know what is your take. Rich, just call out the number again for them there, please.
2: Yeah. Let me just this number quickly. Yeah, right. So, right. Nice. So, of course, once again, you can message us at 345-7310 and send your WhatsApp messages or voice notes to us so that we can hear what you think on the outside. you know, for those of you who have a wealth of experience, you know, or thinking about making that next move, you know, let us know.
1: All right. And we want to say good night again to all our listeners. Those out in Tobago listening on Pulse. Those in St. Vincent listening on Boom. And those in Grenada listening to B100.9 FM. Welcome and good night. Send us WhatsApp messages and let's get back into the music.

even when talking to you. While thinking of her, damn, this love could talk into you. While thinking of her, damn, this love could be cruel. But you were the first, and so it occurred that this other girl was who I preferred. Should I bottle all my feelings and put them aside? But it's hard when the truth isn't willing to hide. In this love cell, and I'm doing the time, while I'm making this lie bigger than you and I. Knowing that it would end in tragedy, lurking ahead, eventually sharing the same bed and sleep with the other mentally. Cupid, he intervened in fear, that's how it seemed to be. A higher force, possibly it happened naturally. Honestly, I'm feeling quite unsure. I

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0: Back to Love and R&B with Dre and Joe. Dre is out today, so we have Rich and Bruce. Right, and tonight's topic is good person, bad partner. So we're going into the his side, her side segment. Right, and this is where you're going to give your input, you know, as a male perspectives here. What makes someone relationship material? And I will let you guys go first.
1: Wow. Yeah, Joey, these questions put people in trouble a little. What can I say, buddy? Sorry, but it had to be about me. It have to be about me. I have sacrificed me in the past, and it didn't work. It had to be about me. And in that aspect, it will be about you. No two ways about it. Once I could see that here, we're going on, it is about me, it will definitely be about you. Short and sweet.
0: All right, fair enough. Rich, what's your take?
2: For me, you could repeat that question.
0: So the question is, what makes someone relationship material for you?
2: For me, it would be the decisions and choices that they make for us. Yeah. That would be it for me. If I elaborate a little bit on it, right? Everybody have an option. You don't need to be in a relationship. You may choose to be in a relationship for a number of reasons, right? But for me, it boils down to what you choose to do and how you choose to do it with me. That would set the standard for how you consider our relationship and where, you know, it would move on and or move forward to the next level and so on.
0: All right. Both fair enough answers. For the female side of it, for me, for someone to be relationship material, that person needs to be a teammate. I don't want another responsibility. That person also have to understand me fully, because there's multiple sides of Joe. According to Dre, there's Granny Joe, there's Outside Joe, there's Prime Joe. You know, so you just have to be able to understand me as an individual then. As well as, you know, we must have that goals, things we're going to accomplish throughout the relationship. We're not going to be playing dolly house. We're not just in for the wild ride and going nowhere. So, you know,